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0: Viva, viva Africa, viva Africa, viva a 50 Cent, viva, viva Rumba Music, Rumba Music, viva, viva. Mama Ruth, good evening, Fatima.
1: Viva a 50 Cent, French.
0: What are you saying?
1: Ayo, me say viva a 50 Cent, French.
0: Viva a 50 Cent, yes.
1: And your French is a woman something.
0: Long live if it is saying.
1: Oh, okay, that's the meaning. Viva, okay.
0: Mami, huye pa, asomu zumi namu huye.
1: Mami, adu, yamu ye.
0: Yeli, yamu ya se. 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
1: Last week, sami asu, yantumi amba, kutumi ye.
0: Yantumi amba, debi, yantumi amba. Yana, miyakwa, nina ubika yize. Me fit be answered, be a man's word. I said,
1: you get much. I said,
0: yeah, I said, yeah, Barno. And I mean, you be a nurse, you see me name, you may conquer me. And you may conquer me, mammy.
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0: My father asked for me, James, and you're right, girl.
1: Oh, okay.
0: Nah, I couldn't dance then.
1: When you know, see you more, not dance, tell me you'll be better.
0: Aye.
1: Rest. Now, me, I don't mean, I'm here.
0: Good.
1: I'm here, pa.
0: Good. And yeah.
1: Yo, it's here to play.
0: Over to you.
1: And you play, I'm a tenacity. I hope so, we'll be here. And you may have seen Bina, Matia, well, it didn't program the if you're the same, said the only minimum, I'm going to go back into about a count and I had it. And then I seen Bina Matia, or if anything, my counselor or kind of Matia, I said,
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1: Well, see, ma, maybe our woman's never penny or bar. And then, mammy, at my dear old Jew. Nikon, a torture driver. Into mammy or born home or day, Nikon, so born home or day. Into your mummy, and they say, I'm a pan set torture moons, I shall a gun at torture day. I char by 5 a.m. the new sea. Was so contemned at least a bubble set 12, knowing a jack a crack. Into a pan sorry, in term no call. And I'm a man on sooner or could you, into a make sure some colano, a jarry, why ye dear almost bay. Not just almost school, see, can you more join near the Yawayama womb? Who is a gun at the infant for Lanco school? Eh, they are one abaco. Into a yes, I name any yes, see what nature say with Janko, they will not or my local school. No, my idea was say, oh, my. Into your see, mammy, in a baba penny, why are ya, mammy, so in Ghana, dear? We are real, mammy, will cheer away, they quiet drew no or you we. Why ye any yarn still up a lane in Hunton? Into a yarn on the sea or sea side, or the Nebuchadnezzar hospital. Into a dinner call hospital, doctors see here test will be a singing. In the doctor, and here test now results in a buy, and no catcher, ma'am, and they say, or better send a banner be peeing on the bed discuss it results now, ban. In the mammy, I call any peeing a doctor, and be some ma'am, and they say, Wonne ukun, any uni ukun, more HIV, and also one, no, on the HIV of a fan way. No, so I show no sign of this idea. One ukune wo mami yunu na akani ya mumbra na mwusu ye screen imu. Eno mobile ye screen imu, ye screen imu ampa. 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Enkwa la memuwa mi yunu su nibi. But the diagnosis for akwala 15 year old nini se, o HIV. Nti omungusa akwala anu onka, eni yasi doctor anu was very interested in the case. Nti wa sheda. Emma Mamino, Emily Neba, or the Nebanaman, or any peer what's now baby, a crocra, colea, na a colane castle. Almost fear on a more positive, a pebitable, or non quantity. It is up a panic in any act to her. ehu se papa no kwa adwuma maame no so kwa adwuma enti no omko so omo mantem enti no papa ni nani ato wono anti akwala ni di 10 years old no ena papa start to say 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And I can see how this can happen in Ghana. They be as I say, we make a. 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She said, "Would you want? I call that 10 years. Then I have come up on one of a page. Also, did the dems are. It's about time. Monthly you because it begins to move quick. Juma, who matchy? And I show my mother that. I call any. I say, na mawi. It's a Juma. This is how we play any now. And for so was na no need any. And if I play, I say my dear. She said, "Me move round up on me.
0: I say no no she.
1: Ah.
0: I say no no she say." Akoda 10 years. Na papa edede no.
1: Ogrumuno.
0: Na akoda na get used to. And then inviting your friends to come in. This is the danger part of it.
1: Friends, mommy, the baby, na make I say strange. Zane wo.
0: Oh, so ne man dey wo ni Emmanuel be quite me san Emmanuel be, but this is a serious case. Well, groom, you know, a minor to, you know, to 15 years, still a minor, and inviting your friends to come in. And then again,
1: oh, yeah,
0: spread
1: it.
0: Come,
1: give me some
0: sense
1: for girlfriends.
0: Exactly, that's what I make. And then they may have some girlfriends.
1: Girlfriends, me so boyfriends.
0: Yes. Girlfriends or boyfriends. And a very serious matter here. You see, the trip is here, Cassanis, here, Cassette. A dear friend who said, Emrai, Juma. You see, the only way the law is going to be effective is when it serves as a perpetual deterrent to others. And if it doesn't, Mama,
1: see,
0: that's right, yeah. Serious. Ghana, with all these member paying for politicians and medical doctors, executive positions, because and I could never compare Jumakrana. It's been there for Oba used to compare Juma Osi and dance in Emmanuel Jumano. Osi and Oba Abaya and Da Ansa. So what I say, and you may be a course or mind more if you say normal. What is it? Ain't he?
1: And then Papa did be the only one to say, Aquila 10 years, Papa, I've done. Aquila never ever said to the parents, say, dear Osima CD Yemini, I want a crown, so now I am in our day.
0: Oh, when a man put fears in you, a crumacra, has he? When they put fears in you, Mama. you hardly come out o or si o ka me you say akoda so sad you and the moment I say o ka me you say na me you say no akoda won never say me ni mama at a trump any pa bebe teenage scream has say yeah. And even some parents or some mothers even showed their boyfriends. You know, so
1: I don't know. Well, Nini na can't be.
0: Ina kambi.
1: Eh, there be papa di mami mbuse o. Akwala 10 years no. Akono bene e wasa akwala no.
0: And really, you can't hear me when you are dreaming. Because...
1: Akwala 10 years.
0: Oh yeah, yeah, the youngest child that
1: you... Ah, mo jene jene.
0: No, what is mami encantro? The youngest girl who here was 8 years old. I think that was in Brazil. I think years back. 8-year-old girl, and then also, 10-year-old girl I work on some countries, Pakistan and other places. No, 10 years, some of them give their daughters to marry.
1: No,
0: it's still the same age.
1: And yet we are not condoning that.
0: Hold on, the question you ask a 10-year-old girl, no. It is a question of 10-year-old girl, not because the parents are
1: concerned.
0: Because they have only no say to them, you know, when a child is about 8 years, 9 years, 10 years, are mature enough to go into that sort of process. That's what I'm saying. It's any other question of the parent, you know, consenting to what is happening, but it is a question of the age of 10 years, not only matured enough to go through that. What does he? And there are some men, they are just mad. They are crazy. Hey, mama, God, I will ho, I'm 15, and this is what is happening here. It is there.
1: 5 whole years.
0: Yeah, it is there. Mama, they do all these things to them. Yes. Mama, don't underestimate what some men can do. Yeah.
1: I know because we are bear my partners and also why would that? Because Oma is your mawari, Oma. Into no Felisa Colana Colla, Bonin or Yam and Tia, Mopa Packetinka, a do.
0: Papa Phone be crying, when they touch their daughters. MTK has been saying, well, they're very horrible. Case, Papa, in the bag of movie. Let me come between seeing you, Radio Mobo, because.
1: Nayan, I'm not any answer, Papa, for me.
0: I'm going to say, good evening, Dabi. I hope so. Yes.
1: Honestly,
0: that's why I could call Honomo. And that's why you signed that Colada Drew Hono. Why you to start and to wait to the Ibama Colada and say, now, you know, it's okay. And bear in mind, said 10 year old girl, and because the youngest girl, I was 8 years ago. I just see, ain't he? You see, it's serious. me na me body girl na me papa ni dey. Well, I will let the Lord take his course. That's what I can do. I will make sure the Lord takes his course. Because anything that you do outside the Lord, you going to also go get yourself in trouble.
1: No. But it's really sad. Honestly, me tell us a number out. Ain't you know the air cancer about time? Mama, mama, come when you at it. So, a jumani the air then here was away because why ya? Who you mean to your bills?
0: I did that.
1: I was saying any conqueror. Maybe I'm becoming quality. A bob is 4:30 now, or coupon school 3:15. 3:30 now, 4:30 will move him. See. Marrying you are my one cassa when you be who baby, I want my one.
0: Yeah,
1: I'm feeling say too much, but I think sometimes you know, yes, I'll be protected one because sometimes they can't protect themselves.
0: If he a rehu, a way, if he, or my gun away, if you know. I dear Bakuan, maybe I'm cassassin was a missing over senior friends, the Omoko Ghana. They enjoyed every single thing in Ghana, right? But if I come by my kind, say, it was so disturbing to them, they say. Ye mahu hia ye.
1: Debbie.
0: Or see Ghana for mo mahu hia mo. Because you must have that 3-4 years on Kwana.
1: Eh, go school, Kwana.
0: Or see, na and young one, say ye mahu hia, and you hia ye, and mahu hia ye. If he say, Papano, I want no 1 year juma, when he ma be me a saw woo, unya ye, or the sugus di, a man I want woman, o mu hia no.
1: Debbie.
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1: ene amba
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3: David
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1: 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Wa mo musika won dey go school ni bibia enti omo de omo ade omo ya no and then akwala ne baba na wo ma boys too e na oba no na ye penny say we ni 15 and baba na start is wo nya fever ni ne ho ye she ne wo za ni ma ne ma o tuto parasitamo ye ye bia o sasasa no ye ne ma ni nya o fever but it didn't work no dey na call hospital enti o dey na call hospital no me test na doctor na ka say the woman should ne baba should excuse them no fact hospital results no Emma, mammy, no, some mammy say, only who come more HIV, Anna. And no, see, Debbie. And no, see, any SS idea, Oban, or when you're HIV, ain't you know? What we do is, confirm, and old mammy, you know, the brandy, and your testing to confirm, say, the two of you are not the source, and pass you a year, no, mean your source. And you have Sapalana say, then a buy, just say, Omo can be a palana, Ancassa, and say, and a doctor, and Ancassa, a pemre, Niacole, PA, your cotton, baby. Nine Cassaya and Apalani de Cassay. Papa beat your more pussies. Odeed 10 years old, and Papa started on an edda. To the point, he said, Papa enough for your mobile to only at 10. Into Papa come on 10 in your money girl, not dasa for the past 5 years. And Apalani developed HIV, you know, Obubo Dino, and at a crack, so show my in your 6. And your past 6 and your coy almost 6 in you were HIV positive, and they all have wives, and I said, now police case, and doctor make us say, wait here, or maybe the HD to get to the bottom of it. But when I mean, this I say, I put out you, Captain Planet, I put out 10 years old. And I'm
3: going to say, witness, Morgan.
1: Hey! And I mean, because I said, and they are calling on one. I'm a man getting come out, one of them, ma. Who should be back? And he has a new one.
4: No, daddy, no, don't
1: try to get back to me. Captain?
5: Is it Captain or Daddy?
6: Captain Planet. Captain
5: Ella
6: Shakola. Captain Planet. You are told to go now. What for? You are wrong for doing that.
5: Oh yes.
6: Cannot
5: do
6: that. For a child to be screaming like that, it means you put so much fear in that child. What are my abuse here, and call a broom, sir. My young lady, the abeyes, you sweat it. What is that?
5: Yes,
6: come on. For your child to be screaming like that, that's too much.
5: Oh, mama, when you be a baby, son, or put just fears in hell.
6: No. Brah, eh? Oh, you know, you know what? That's so much. Me, I believe in our tradition and your culture and how to raise a child, but I'm a child who was seriously abused when I was little. I don't take that lightly at all. It turns you into something you're not
5: supposed to be.
6: When I was my first born, say I struggled.
5: Right.
6: I struggled. Right. Now me shun up.
5: Right.
6: Later I can't up to now I can't I'm a fairy with
5: right. Is it because you went through the same thing, that's why you was with
6: it? Because I thought that was the right way to do it, but it's not. It is not a good thing to do to a child. Like, me and I was very
5: strict.
6: Physically abusive. Too strict. To an extent where me and my babu children have any bone command. Hey, now we need now I know I walk.
5: I'm going to go to your private parts.
6: Na bibia am se duane bi na no de amamra me pese be di te bo muna me se mi ni or something ela ma me ni dry na le sorry se mi dwane na me na na yi ni na mu popoa
5: right
6: na mi ke bia ma me no du di meti any eja yi mu kasi ja no di me re fida
5: right
6: me aunt used to beat me and no wa fa eyi Pia, this in your mates, and then soon you need your men, you know, the opportunity. How dare you? How dare you treat me like that? And then, so Auntie Weber Flo, I could say to say, my few bremis, I'm the common, a young dear old baby, who has a resentment to be a old nipper, a genuine low key, but I and my friends said they didn't know better. They thought that was the right way. It's never right to treat a child like that. You have no business doing that. You turn a child into something else, you know, mentally. And Onzabofrebiani said, Africa, that's our problem. Whenever your child is a little bit curious, the child is a little bit bubbly, or it could be anything. It could be HDAD. It could be anything low-key, mental. Maybe everybody has something. The lack of education, no? And only problem out in Africa for and Ghana 42 year war. Now, coming back to Akola, enough of my story. Some of us have stories, we've said some, we've told some, we've left some, we've healed some people. People could relate, they come to us, we share, we put our matters somewhere and help them to fix their traumas and all that. But we're moving on, so. Apalani DNVC could also be a result of this. When a child feels neglected and abandoned, anybody that shows that child a little love, they think they belong there. And that is how you're abusing Nkwalankitwa, especially Maiwa, and even Memu Akra. It's such a sebe ahun chine ni ohin enti awu fo be sori ale pa emra chin eja nkola ho so ko pe bi ba bi fie mi ebe ebe di na weja ne baba na bo fraket wa 10 years start ya sese no ha na wo be bi se wo nyini na be ma ko wa no a mu fi se on fa evil ya de wani no de be wa be ma ni
1: ba so fa no kura o ni se wo ba ba bi di na.
5: But mama,
6: mafia, why?
5: Most of our women, they've gone through this. It might be quite to be justified, say.
6: Of course.
5: Sir, you know, it has helped some of you people. It be justified.
6: It be justified because of this. A man who crew near there. But I don't know what they're arguing. But I don't think
1: it's not right. But it's not true.
6: It's not right. It's right. It's not.
1: We said this before. We are on a pain pH level. I on a pain. Okay. You know what this is show. You know what I
6: Papa. But see, this is what it is. You see, these things, honestly, some of us, we don't want to discuss it. We don't want to talk about it. We don't want to go back to the past. Any arguments. So we've buried some of the past just to move on so we can be better people. Yes, sir. But yeah, we didn't conform. We buried them. But the best thing I will follow. And Tiaye, it's Abufa, he answers all Tiano, but don't abuse Abufa.
5: Where do you draw the line? Because he has said,
6: so wait to me, to me, and Sebi. It is not right and it's never fair to Abofrebia. May come for me. Abofrebi see a bonus in we are saying me and no and you're not so mechanic story because me are so reba. Nami needy to me abofra me wish for no yeah, let's not see. Whoever knows and they know me who some of Franoa. I can understand the frustration with the parent, but I will correct you as a mother if I catch you doing that to your child, because I was that kind of child, you know. So okay, be a baby.
5: Ghana,
6: be a only different.
5: Ghana, you won't ready for that. Say, the level of you know, chastising a child, baby sawo.
6: Mm-hmm.
5: I don't think a baby sawo because it's school crano.
1: Nah, any loss, sir.
5: They kill us.
7: No,
5: the
7: things have changed. They
6: banned
7: Kenyan children now.
5: Oh, have
6: they? Uncle Captain.
5: Captain.
6: Uncle Captain, before you bring your voice in, what were you doing to your daughter or your son?
7: I was just lifting him, taking him to the mom.
6: Hey, you know what you came with that?
7: You're around.
6: Maybe he has low-key HDAD or autistic. Something low key, but sure what he has here. Please don't use the word rowdy. Maybe OBB has.
7: Yeah, very aggressive. OBB. Like,
6: that means OBB. OBB. So.
1: Oh, yeah, how old?
7: Oh, 5 now.
5: 5 years.
7: Mama, pediatrics, they were. Yeah, I mean, you know.
6: Almost, I said, I'm a, I'm a, I'm a, I'm a, I'm a, I'm a, I'm a, I'm a, I'm a, I'm a, I'm a, I'm a, I'm a, I'm a, I'm a, I'm a, I'm a, I'm a, I'm a, I'm a, I'm a, I'm a, I'm a, I'm a, I'm a, I'm a, I'm a, I'm a, I'm a, I'm a, I'm a, I'm a, I'm a, I'm a, I'm a, I'm a, I'm a, I'm a, I'm a, I'm a, I'm a, I'm a, I'm a, I'm a, I'm a, I'm a, I'm a, I'm a, I'm a, I'm a, I'm a, I'm a, I'm a, I'm a, I'm a, I'm a, I'm a, I'm a, I'm a, I'm a, I'm a, I'm a, I'm a, I'm a, I'm a, I'm a, I'm a, I'm a, I'm a, I'm a, I'm a, I'm a, I'm a, I'm a, I'

0: days.
1: Yeah, anyway.
2: But yeah, quickly, you know, training in the other, you know, organic boy, you can grab for boys, there, your boy, yeah, you know, you're fishing to remove of the money, the other, you're working at
1: Cramber. But my patronim said, Maman, I woke up, said, Mom, fine, she would. I bet to differ. Mona mobile man. Mona, push you out to a stand up, but don't dispute it, please. A bronya de papa.
0: Hey,
1: it gives you some anger. When you say anger, we learn anger. Do you know that? When your parents are always abusive, it's some low key anger. You pick that thing up. You learn anger from your parents.
0: Nabi of Ofa.
1: In them, I would do this every time. Yes, I would do.
0: Ofa, Papa, a clue. Nabi, a clue. Mister, a clue. Mister, a clue. Be bu ye bu trobi na ye. And then I'm Mr. Papa. I don't know.
1: Because I told Bonnie, yes. Now, may fantini teacher, may fantini teacher, so they pull me with your sip up.
2: Go ahead. And raise the awareness about the introduction of you know, Arabic ne Mandarin in Ghanaian schools. Ne my Mr. Moa,
3: mind of you for that, because tree no cross
0: over. You need, but
2: the politicians are pushing it into Mr. Moa, and you know, and come over to me. I who be here so now. Yeah, welcome to say, yeah, well, you can. I bet organize a backward demonstration via the Ghana embassy someday. Now, America wants
3: more. Yeah, problem is a tree. Now, I hear the local dialects. Now, you're two Obama MPs.
0: The lawmakers are pushing this to someone going
2: to
0: school.
2: Go to Ghana, go to all the Ghanaian platforms. It's coming. They say, maybe September.
3: Why Arabic? That is my problem. Because training, crying, speak.
0: What is wrong with this?
2: You guys haven't you been following Ghanaian news? It's there, and a lot of people are angry.
1: Chinese languages.
2: Yeah. Arabic. And the most annoying thing is they're not introducing it at secondary school level, at the kindergarten level, the formative years of the kids.
0: Because
2: when they can't process any information, any of the Arabic, any Chinese.
3: Tree now
0: will be active in all South Africa. He almost went to uprising. No? It was something like that, and they were pushing the language to the students to learn. And they refused. And this has to wait to uprising by And I think the students should reject this. They should reject it.
2: It's not in the power of the students, but they will not? It's coming.
0: No. If the students refuse to, they can't push it on them. They can refuse to learn.
2: They are starting at the kindergartens or a kindergarten child. You have no choice. It's the parents and civil society.
3: I'm sorry.
2: It seems that you guys, you don't follow Ghana.
0: No, I mean, to be honest with you.
2: No, they trained 6,000 Arabic teachers.
0: There's nothing wrong with it.
3: Yeah, and this is what I'm saying. It's a Ghana for who get our priorities wrong. Yeah, vote to your friend is a MP. MP, 3 years no worker. Or go to the parliament, I have brought no. Or ideas, but only to make a brought to one cabin. And look at the young guy,
2: we don't have leaders. The intimate show, host, me patcho. So, who can be not a manchia, a bedu manchia, mamia, Mr. They were airbano. So, 240 in the Nancy Forbes and Santi region.

0: Arabic ne Mandaria, and Kebabu and Kada him for no so bit a bit follow the lead, you know, Mr. Intino. So can they be a good man? But what they are, they want to know. I'm not
1: crying.
2: Daddy, it has to start from somewhere.
3: I'm aware, but I've seen it.
4: That's why Ghanaian language is where she
3: was taught in school. Period. That's it.
2: I'm a young man. Because French nature in which
0: yeah,
2: so pushing this Mandarin in, no, it and a French is a good ring. French is a good ring.
4: French, you know,
2: who could push the Mandarin? And I will kind of see actually was who can it immediately a business. And I would be beside you. Then I will understand
4: you. Mister, the problem is your neighbors now can't French, you know. And you talk about those things,
2: Now, China, I will hear my Mandarin. Don't let us support
4: the Bible.
3: Let's go back to the case. And you see, now earlier, I make a baby say, a bit more crabby or more.
2: Oh, yeah.
3: Case we made Dibio, Krumada, USA, and no crane, and I'm very much my media, so we did a move for radio station for more. One did you matter? Yeah, they were brand new, and they banner it. I was busy on the radio, so now I'm seven bar never. But concluded is our problem when I dream because we knew how You'll be so, and maybe no big cast or you do, baby. And I'm tired, and we did a few refrain, but I'm saying, and I was sick, I mean, no, and I'm sick, Papa Niku, I mean, I say, hey, we had an hour, say, Papa Niku, Papa Niku, I mean, no, see, I said, good is in a word, me, the cool, did I see, yeah. Papa, no, and they couldn't hear, you know, which is never barn, never, I say,
4: and this
3: is our wife, and they went to me, and I didn't have just to have access to the Baba, so to be trying the Baba drop. Need dog within the bedroom, and up a friend of a panel or control will be at all. I'm a gentle. Nay, you know, funny as I saw behind it, the end who will feel. And one in the Baba and Goose Walker, and then the Baba and the Sand Warrior, one in the Wobba.
4: Also, a colleague I hear cast when you're HIV. Once you may be free, baby, say parents, no, especially mommy. Say, oh, ma, I say, would you sue job would be at least a bad boy on a woman's share? No, no. Say, how much
1: you want to say, how the other easy, Anna.
4: Yeah, but Ghana knows so soon until I say, oh, sure, or say, oh, try so this show on San Juan. So wa unsa no adwuma bi dia ene o ma no ko school no mo pon betimi aba wo no shop no wo se
1: me se ne wo ofie nti no
4: ene wo ofie na se bia wo shop wo no mo no o ma ba njo wo wo ne o mo wo mo tam so na mo nyina mo ko fie afi de to subie mo wo baba na wo ba mema kra no so wo try se ne o mu di nkomo wo se papa ya na o ka se o peje ni ba kwe. Oh, Mark running ya where send me the walk, quaha. Mantisa or cabby be out or pijan. Wong, na grand soon in baby or the echo. A communication, sacran or nim cassa cra, would ten be an and any cassa. The moment I would in a cassa now would dinner grow a crack, crack, on himself, who be any sape when so bad a fan, what I say. But fifty ya know what time now the echo, the hour, shall to so nim baby out the echo. It is a warm kwala ufia, almost sha. Or so starting your mood in common. Any assemino was a crabby crack as a crass and funny quem, a seminal back and gas and me by. O son, I'm an in a man, a coons or crammy biddy. Or sima or cramman, I didn't or crammy diddy or four. And I'm so a common than I do cramman, the man one, radio and the amano. Why? Oh,
1: I was
5: Any house now, walk off home better than with his
1: own.
5: We are right.
1: The thing is, this woman didn't even know. Me, Jenny, said, "Mama, I'm gonna cry. I'm back." ofie adwuma ba ne ba no papa no okora mpo a ebi mpo no feel say papa ne adult a o protect ne ba no
4: papa ba na akora na da because saw mo omukuko okojom no omukwa na machi ba na ju o
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4: aha omukwa na ju ba omukwa na ju
1: really really sad for a grown ass man to do that are you
4: eh Mimi a me joy say mimi tiwo no mimi a me sister nkasa nkasa na me di na chi mimi a me ma me kofa akunu be fi ni po de data po na me de na mi suanti na me tu bi nche che na mba ne beti se se jema mi ma me last born ni papa ni me sister peni die she sa de ni me say ye dangerous mi say mimi me sister o ye me ma sem sa Yeah. So now we see wo ma come on 9 children. Job, yeah, ma who ya no the woman papa. No wasin. Ta yeah, at the end of the day no. Na wakwaku watu actually. And you know, so be intina me kai say me sha me papa bo mama name besides I didn't say one chi papa nan two. Sata puna wobe JSS papa come on tea, you know. Asima catch any side and a one chi papa nan two.
1: Hello, say then.
4: Also, no so fool say I saw jammy ma any question could jammy ma me into as officer to my quack or semi ma me while you said danger, no so I'm funny serious. Oh, I call out 14 years with 13 years and no papa penny I see. Also, quite cheap upon two. But all we had cut them one more, so sir, me cry that time, mammy may walk me fast and I'm more best at 12 years. I'm to meet police assembly by my dream. Say, I don't want chinan to.
2: What else? Unche, head teachers are omunin kora was school. Nempe ifu atena asemlo so ne sikoto machine ma no ne ye jai wo mama mo for modi na nkora nkora school as eh
4: Oh, enti nkora no sa nkora no
1: ku pa pa so track who head teacher what of protect akwara woni nanye na we machine ma ne eto wo we ye prison
4: me si wo ko police munyi na nkora no ko so mo ko ye training kura mo ma ba school ama ba na police fo ni omo dida Just say, Ghana, two for men, my year whom my pen as a mother.
1: I don't know, and I don't mind if any people can't ask them, will say, the rate of Ghana promiscuity, I boss who be uncountable.
2: What kind of woman is here?
1: I didn't.
2: Lack of employment in the home, and Kodan have not, you see, they have nothing to do. Anna, or say, Uncasin be say, an idle mind wonders.
1: The devil makes it work for an
2: idea. Exactly. What you want to win, you know? You want something to do. And your baby, Chemua, out of frustration. Now, with your copeno, or those who will be a comodino, and into the city of Bound Chain, maybe a baby, and you know, not until say, Krum has say, Krum, your first can, and your bad lie. No, so no, your first can yet. You can go lie.
1: Papa,
2: you wouldn't say
1: I'm not
2: blunt
1: to me, or
2: I
1: am a lie.
2: Well, lie.
1: I'm not a big idea,
2: and the rest of our way. Well, up, he's on us, I want to.
1: Hey, MK, Minam, oh, no, so. Sister, me patch all. Oh, you know, I can't make back. I've been coming away from money. I've been, yes, I want man, or shame any woman to whom Junica Crow, or who's a missionary, or say, hey.
2: Saw
1: your mommy penny.
2: Now,
1: I'm going
2: to be a mommy anyway. Now, I'm paddling. I'm going
1: to be
2: a mommy.
1: I'm
2: paddling. I'm paddling.
1: Emi ke awofo ye pamocha ejume bi awuye bi a se wu provide un provide mo maye maye ni nko ye ma no because ma me na sem na eye me ya papa se onu feel se papa na oti ni opposite no eye papa pani a ko no na ni da so kwa se obetumi a protect ne ba na emom hwe amum sem a odi edi akwala yi nti de ye kan se awofo mo ma ye maye ni nko Tell your ma joy to Ekan. You move a brief, I know your mamma be a cotton hour in chain. Ko ye say, it's a man I'm away and no need plan be a my
2: plan. And then, I don't know any plans.
4: Yeah, but Mr. J, the one I woke up say, frustrated, no, say, bravo, why? Obinka just when you're frustrated in sinu fuck
2: called. There be, I was saying, a juma okrumuha. hwɛ krom ha sɛyi adwuma wɔ ha sɛ no nti no wonipa ɔsɔre ɔkɔpɛ adwuma yɛ
4: 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That's our biggest problem.
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4: Yeah, what was it? No, maybe just was a Europe has seen. You can have quite a dream and else you are your hand. In Tomo, Omo importi, a beef Europe hands so bad my yenny bitty. And I hands so dear beans to me call other countries. No, but the whole African continent in yen deal.
2: Oh,
4: Bibia no obia ye ni gusa odi ba Europe ha beto
1: na ga e baga se yesu amandere
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1: Because there was standard,
4: there was standard.
1: Oh, and then the other thing will become Ghana Indominati at the same. Any of the sausages in them, Ghana sausage, yes, not so cheap. Sausage name, what is saying? May I cheap?
4: Just say a problem, say you want me, I can't.
1: Me a yetalia, but we are talia, Obianto,
4: Obianto,
1: ya polish him out there with diabetes. And then
2: now, Cassa, ya woke, I was a wonk, Obeca Bonicas, and our woman, Obeca Bonicas, and Wawa Cassa, ye umami, ya woo, Pussy wonk, name Obeca Bonicas. Then that Brunidian.
4: Language, I try a chain was school from our Ghana, and it's honestly, yes, your language.
2: Parliament, whoever, eh? You can even parliament or crown of you.
4: Ubet,
2: wow, crown. Ubet being interpret, a speaker of parliament, I said ye.
1: So
2: be provided interpreters, and as we were creating employment, too.
4: We're
2: creating employment, I'm a student, be a movie with coming here, BBB, and Nuntino, where house and here, or tea house and a tibrofo. Eti wo parliamentarian, wo parliamentarian, ena so pese, wo kasa no so edi nim ne eti se na wo nkrofo eti ma exactly eti se wo ne ebeka se bia obeka hausa ena eti ababa no ma wo ko parliamentarian wo 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se Speaker of Parliament, I've interpreted him. Who febby few crumble, employ somebody, Faneco Honum, now Chianica, now Fay Okasa, Wachasiama, member of Parliament, Parliaments, almost no, parliamentarians almost anti bro from a couple of almost what he has here. It's the Banisano, you have created job for somebody or teach one year, you know. Ajá sí.
4: But we no
1: more. I think so. From I say Afghanistan for only Syria for mobile. Omo na asanda no mu interpreters.
2: Yes. Yes.
1: The 250 pounds an hour.
2: Yes. Yes. Omoa. Omoa. Min suma de ni guy bi. Oba obebe basic asylum. Right? Onu anu no asai interpreters e man no groups engineer Moses and I'm said oh brother you come before you mobo. Enti onu otimi sa fight for a man in crop one am. E mo nya good houses because onu na represent you omo. Do make be answer no. No mo mo mo ya mo omo. Yes.
4: E go make cry say me see say me the Dutch share so. German, oh, I don't want no more ecophobia. Trump said, don't change my
2: exactly.
4: It is a mess, may interpreter
2: exactly.
4: In Barmaid, I will make one tattoo woman. I may interpret some farmer war.
2: Yes,
4: in Tinunina, Ghana, no, at his Ghana, at his own one penny forno, in penny forno,
2: because my Ghana,
4: Yadrimunian be a yen in
2: the day. Oh, my Ghana, see, yen, I say, oh, restaurant na so ko choba de bu kanu no ko choba ho na so ku ju bi atu aduane na enna bebre gu na aduane so a na se yanka se on we NDC ni because this no power power obi so to na aduane so enna mu ni so is we MPP ni ko MPP ni o position ye nyai se bibia ye be politicizing na bibia be ye be mo maga ni mo because bibia ye ko su bia ran e politics
4: yeah but I'm going to say yen penny for no se se yadwe mu bia mu nya e kwan sisi e bio
1: nti
4: adia be boa ma yadwe mu bia
2: no matter any say we see sal in mandarin no usua ni sio krum kasa ni be zwa dwe mu bia
4: o so se yen ba so mu pass sal on wo ho a e be ma obi e hudie koso o parliament wanti no do not bring that law to us. Nti obi kwakwatena won na the whole of the year no on to me nkasa no asoliko.
1: Eh serious.
4: Enuma na the church of Pentecost for the almost who go school e pa won ye sofo. This is almost the
2: Nyamia fro na se won go school so won ye sofo man ye. Are
1: so ye sofo.
2: There you are.
1: Yeah, almost the other day. I just say so what bo degree ya bo bo.
2: Nyamia susuma wa so.
1: Yeah, this is Baba. So before Nanka Unko school crow more far, but see, I do baby no moon say to convince somebody in his education is who here because we'll be come brofuna, so we'll be won't see brofuna, and the parabet me, you
2: say. Because you might brofuno, a by a bin say. Because you depend on what check members, and you mean it is a brofuna, our canoe.
4: And you are
2: not about that.
1: What you are here because he's here, my bet, and yet. You are managing people as well.
4: You are managing yourself.
1: You need to be all-rounded.
2: Yeah. Me tiasie. But me chese, you kwa seka se unti bro, funti no.
4: Because, unti me. Me pa, sorry no, I see pastor, me see good. Good, kakana no, ti eliti. Me se waka mi pa pa
2: chale. Oh, my goodness.
4: Ah, what you say, you also funu kuma no ka good. Look at this. Good. I said,
6: Police case,
2: na ye, ye, ye, ye, ye, ye, ye, ye, ye, ye, ye, ye, ye, ye, ye, ye, ye, ye, ye, ye, ye, ye, ye, ye, ye, ye, ye, ye, ye, ye, ye, ye, ye, ye, ye, ye, ye, ye, ye, ye, ye, ye, ye, ye, ye, ye, ye, ye, ye, ye, ye, ye, ye, ye, ye, ye, ye, ye, ye, ye, ye, ye, ye, ye, ye, ye, ye, ye, ye, ye, ye, ye, ye, ye, ye, ye, ye, ye, ye, ye, ye, ye, ye, ye, ye, ye, ye, ye, ye, ye, ye, ye, ye, ye, ye, ye, ye, ye, ye, ye, ye, ye, ye, ye, ye, ye, ye, ye, ye, ye, ye, ye, ye, ye, ye, ye, ye, ye, ye, ye, ye, ye, ye Most likely, grass name I'm a cry, be honest, will go through the same thing. Maybe I can see it as a
6: yes. I cry 10 years to the air. A so to me, who papa name Bonnie, no, Biddy, Bonnie, Bana, I cry, we are crap, papa, who crap, papa, crony, warning, no, Bonnie, papa, money. But so when to me, no woman to me, not that way, different, niggas, I'm crying, I cry, Bonnie.
2: Papa, no, so
6: Mama,
2: Sam, say, Mama, Sam, is a question.
6: Pacha, say,
2: David, is a question.
6: David, Pacha, answer, say, yes.
7: No, but how now? Will be an auntie. I will never come and talk to you about anything that has been done to me because. Your first word was, we are crabbing. And your mom, Papa, your Ghana, or Tesso. Yashumay,
6: brah,
7: Tandia, brah.
6: Okay. 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What say me? You don't say me. You na want to know. What papa? Etchila has say na me no one ye wa ye na me ko chila wa die na ye ko ye exams na me ma passo. Bra me so me ko international school aye both abrofoni me pache se mo team mem team best se mo team mem team me pache se mo those times se mo team mem team best da.
2: Yeah.
6: Hello.
2: Mem team
6: best. Yeah. 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
6: 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But what to me no mammy to none of a pattern of them? Na penny will be to me the way say do. Na in fear back home, in fear me, you know, in fear me,
2: I should say,
6: 5 years.
2: Mammy, the old patcher and say, or Sakoda, who say.
6: Yes,
2: penny moon at this so more can be as only quasar will open or simple than
6: who wants to see
2: it. Or simple than who
6: is so more bomb, papa, no mammy, I'm here. 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
2: e
6: ye me pa cho bi nka bi e so sa I don't know.
2: I think you made a valid point. Okay. Mama Joyce.
6: Mama Joyce.
2: No, person.
4: Me on say Mr. D, they are not sister ne can. On say ni na ewo the circumstances. On say onu ne die no ka say me papa was car, ye born ho buy security. Obi so ni sa kind of.
2: But I say as akora ne hu say I
4: so una dia. Akola on say akola sha, ni ni ama ye nko. Send your penny
2: back. Oh, mammy, what watch them? I could not son. Watch them, said Bibi, why a year, and Bibi, why a year.
4: You know, that's all said communication. You got communication now, and yes, said you a important assembly, so no, Banica. I said, Mupia and Fanny Quemu Grano. Me, mommy, a drew baby. Let me percent me testy a twene no bebi a because so fi Ghana buye no na me share da and testing wo sa kwai no so ti me ye ye na me se na ye ko school ni e che biology ni e si we ye say we ye say we ye say na ma no si ye na nsama ye di gu wo ma me no e na obe ma okita ne pig no e na si ye di sperm si be ba e na we nkwesi ha e na na me a me ye shock
2: so no so sia
4: wesia it wesia ni nti na o se me ma le ya awe nso so se obi betimi di bia
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4: na onim ni nyina
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2: Yeah.
5: So I know that even uncles and stuff, it's the one I also told to my to miss, let's say.
2: Yeah.
5: The auntie is the first one, I'm going to say, this has been the fate we have suffered in Ghana, which is not acceptable.
2: Yeah.
5: Oba Bruji Memoir, Abofra Biara, your question, Penny, and your question, Abofra, when it comes to these things. Because or you're innocent or you're minor, you won't get excuse to touch a child and say, oh,
4: maybe
5: first of all, now, maybe in cash and share with you because what judge me already. You get it? That's what I was trying to say.
2: Okay, but maybe let me just say,
5: no, Pacho, please let me that.
2: Go ahead.
5: So. Some children had no daddies at home. All these things, they play a role. When a child doesn't have a mom, a dad, I tell you for a fact, some people, you see, life, different experiences, so be out to make kind your personal car because if you knew, be choosing. When a child has both parents and they love them, those children, they are barely abused by anybody. So you might not understand. When a child does not have parents at home, it's a different ballgame. When a child doesn't have one of their parents love, a girl child who doesn't have a father,
2: yes,
5: or not only upbringing, they're different.
2: They fear.
5: Abandonment, a neglect, or people be an officer that person who loves them.
2: And especially if it's abuse, their own father.
5: But we interpret it as love. It's repa. Let's educate when we come to public spaces. Again, some of us, we have bottled up certain things because of the environment and the kind of
4: situation.
5: Parents and aunties and the way I'm more addressing you, maybe. It's your DSC, any D in any of them. Let's not do that. A brutal hunting, a buffalo right to a brutal system, you know. You consider buffalo beer because women in some of are innocent and people are wicked. They abuse mofra. It's not brutal. Yaisha Mrama mofra. Wow, we are about to cry and men who beat because a mofra are always innocent.
2: Yeah.
5: People prey on children's mind. Their vulnerability. And besides that, when a child is having certain conversations, this internet about penny bin and yabo frebi din kumobi na hama wenya and you may be utimi din kumobi. If you are dealing with a friend, you gotta go deeper and dig. How come semi name madam for you no nimu nyoma wina minim? Unim do be the end of you. Unim comma, the papa needy. Unim comma, or no one papa, or one of them, wouldn't say the papa abusina. It only didn't come over to a bar on to a cassacre.
2: Yeah.
5: On that, before we didn't mean a dear muscle.
2: Yeah.
5: Coco digging a crochet. On one is sinner, answer,
3: no one am I mean exposing or auntie be or for be a war trusty or do ba but you don't know. Or do a down for no but you don't know. So when your friends are even as children, let's teach our kids, when their friends come to them and be having certain deep conversations, say yeah, adult convo. Let's find out where they are getting this kind of information from.
4: Yeah, but sister, the yeah can in nanny say. Sa bain su shi shem rabia emu ya dia. Sa anko fono omu ye ye ye sa na se ye chiche chichi omu ni ye di omu. A bain su shem rabia, those people will stop.
2: A bain no omu wo ye. A bain no omu wo ye de fichise hodi zike de da da kode ye. A bain na woka sa a bain wo di zike de da. Nkwana ni nye juma. Ndu di zike na e frefren kode ye. Hey! Ma se?
8: Abide to be
2: your
8: law against himself.
2: Debbie, no, why then? Maybe if you know, they would even try to bring the age of consent to 16 years.
4: To 16 years.
2: 16 years. Yeah. Why were they doing that? Why were they trying to bring the age? They made an attempt to take this to parliament.
4: Mr. 16 years, it's so called emotionless. You are. What is that for? 16, because maybe so I'm not a world bear JSS. Now, Madame Fubi, a friend is Zara. You're worried, you're doing my papa and you will be worrying.
2: Rumor has said, sir, 16 years bench line, or hope by a year to a certain area be an aquadan be drew, and sana 17 years old, you're over to me a year, and sana 18 years like a classified as an adult. 16 years,
4: they don't wait to me be a banger, man.
2: Yes,
4: and after school, you may be over to my
2: year, over to your boyfriend, na boyfriend, no crown.
4: Yes, they don't to me.
2: What's it?
4: Me party say alcohol so unto me talk.
2: No, but yeah, my boyfriend or 16 years so papa or for boyfriend, but not for boyfriend. It doesn't mean say oh papa go akokora. Na o ko fasa akora say but we 16 to know. O ko fasa girlfriend. Enye juma.
4: Mhm.
2: So that say but only the PS there. Yeah, the law allows them to do.
4: Ti amra no na we say ye catch a garment no mu shemra. Na fin so wo ma me kro na o ba bi e de be ye na wo be kata so wo so ma me so be ko je. If you be a yenny a crabia da, na mammy and a papa and cabian, who mammy and as a papa, we number could be.
2: What,
8: Mammy,
2: Don't let us.
6: My sister, Pengini. Mr. D.
2: Share.
6: Share. Who say any above 15? Okay? Any above 15? Yeah, yeah, son. And the idea says, Granny, and yes, I do. So, him, sir. And I make Mr. D. Meboa.
2: Such time, mobile phone crowd. Now when you're exposed to outside world, and then you know, mobile phone, and they will not win him where that, and they win him because only everyone know. And the amount of money is so open, so exposed.
6: And then maybe we'll crown them in TV that.
2: Yeah.
6: And so soon as our crabby or one of my teenagers will be kind, I'm sure they mean TV that. Oh, up to today, and you may be in TV that.
2: Yeah.
6: But almost so woman in Bibia. But when we say, and Granny so to Ghana, only a year for pa. The parents here, Yenipa, and so bra, discipline will fear. So, what you, mamma, my son, what you say? Oh, and you may be a while, who stick a year in a beer. Just by the fact, so we ain't here, you know. And you may be a while, what you mean, find your woman.
2: You see, we hear me, and I'm so we hear me, you know, name my car, and say, I will be an officer day, ntuma de bendie bia tete de bendie bewuni
6: so so ntuma
2: exact so so wo ndu akatu na kwana na dwini mu ama mpasa akwana so so so no ho e wo kwan bi so when you so exposed to you know name bebe wo twetwe ne ho eno so no enye paro enye se

0: dem o eguni dem o ene eguni wanwan nti akoda na mabonte no nya adwuma nya na onye komode no no na wa frere no se jikoto edia ne bra na onye ne di o na obi na ofa na ka ho enti sa no mu do o ri
1: Mr. D obi o wa on se Ghana no e yo man bi a industries in shada ni what to say Europe hano no enti Ghana no this is the time where I so bi a ye creativity obi a ye creative yeah. It's one person also, so you can find something to do. Say, yeah, you can learn something. Say, Tibobia, which one is the best business?
0: Abaya, when we secondary school. I said, because I said, oh, life, boy. I will use, we will school. If you are passing exams, no crano. I also could trace, come out, will be as any afano. Say, university, secondary be new one or could trea.
2: There was GTMC, TTL, GTP, Cocoa Processing. All these companies were there. And I can't afford you who are brutia, dear. You started say, you're too man yet, Holland and your papa, and your bed, your bank, cocoa presses, and Nini na tuna
1: fatty.
2: Nini na beguye. But this.
0: Why the guno? Edit the guye.
2: And I say, yes, you're going to get this to turn
1: you. But say, you're in talk, I didn't hear, yeah, products, they call you require in talk.
0: To measure a developed nation as a civilized nation, no, a deeper who could move or must term, any measures animal. Yeah, and a guy be a orcasa was make us from dialysis center.
2: Oh, and Ghana,
0: yes, Ghana, not to so yarina orcasa. Yes. But Yari and Okasa. Yeah.
1: And then so almost you went to our bar and Sanum
2: and
1: Sanum and Sire and say, where better say, and that was 7 o'clock. Do it for what Ghana in Naya and that away a wiper for and that. And that was 7 o'clock. And I ye brother be a night, meaning a while or so, or less thousand, then I was or for Ghana party. Or so go a canna patch or no on Sunday, or see Joyce and I do not mind. And I'm saying, so they be all on no, so I said, I'm see Ghana for one son who call no the hour problem. Why, I'm saying, no Ghana for no, yan, you couldn't come here. Yan, you couldn't come here, and sat, ya can't, so. I had no

0: Kwame Nkrumah mere so mo ye brandy whiskey num ne do se no anam rofo yi no foforo bi an bai en su Ghana de de bi an sa foforo ba en sa foforo ba
1: na a se bai be hu if Russia for di Russia for di e yi omo de yi bai vodka bi bai
2: Mm-hmm.
1: Not almost no. I don't want to say no. Maybe some nails. Metals. So one came to say, "Who said before I go by the crowd?" I want go.
0: I say, almost say, abrofoni di babe kunku. Mean to one girl be a menin started my last week, no ye boy brony. And obeya a unifying said part, I started 10, no a point 2. No, no, because I was 7 pro ye. The air menin did it, na mena menin the age, my boom, to about many age, didn't go no so walk. Aquala with the 8. Instead of the 8 years was a 10 years, a buy you are. No, Sasso, a bear more a kit to own so about 3 years is a 2 years. 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
0: Kwa ya, dia mimi ye juma. 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Jedi didn't command and catch and say, I then, or was uncle and not own yet high part time, Mister Bay, you bring up pine so a ma name man. And all say, Sika Semia, dear Dintina,
1: a ma or your brony,
0: or your brony,
1: me Polish Vivian, I say, he for.
0: No, or your English name, nor so on Nagasa was served, or no, so on the servants for year, or cock or year your house cleaning, near the addy. Ye last week in every and nay one or by now see of a son in manager and cassa. No any manager could share one cassa no more frame here. A small can say, the man of DJ Jaomo Mancro for Nadia, the empty name in Jim Monty. Each man on Peso be able to pursue your time or man and man.
1: Yes.
0: Ah, and not Ujay, German, and they are by an or some cool fee.
1: Be
0: And I mean, so the way I'm in the cast and they send them man as well. So catch them, they send them man. I'm so I say, Mimi Joyce Anka, mean to me your full time and cast them, me banu me jana manco for sir. What's your sentiment? I know ye any part.
1: I did back when I say, O Jay Manua, still I know, the expenditure is super ticker crab, better than over Shreno. You can buy no man be in Columbia, you know. 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
0: I'm not going to be able to do it.
1: I'm going to go to the house.
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1: ti na me ka se parents no se parents ye hu se a duty say.
0: Yeah, I said,
1: yes, I'm offering my banner. A said, yeah, else off in a way, as I said, you know. So, we need to be with you because maybe drew 16 overcall investing. I'm afraid I would do.
0: Nothing else, what do
1: exactly? Yes, I bad, yes, before so we go investing the one do. The holy ingenious auntie, as you know. Exactly, yeah.
0: And I'll be loose, Suska, but at least we'll be any pa. I'll know so that you'll be getting your best support. What I say now, and I want to say, who be Lucy's cast as soon as Wakalan. Say, who looks up, and so she shames her because I do back or prison. Because now me, Juma war, homeless. And then homeless to 422 calling your mama banging us all the drugs in the corn. I'm ruffled about and ruffled because of love and trouble double corn. What I say, so because of a woman I love, that's why I went to jail. But it's in two falling in our dear, only the drugs in the call. Ain't no sabio, I was said parents. Ye to me now, or doma yam banner. So wouldn't say wound to me on woba and shena. Men woba. Men cassan yamin a de man yamin a shen, yamin be no of a shena mouth. A ya woo, na woo, one or so shen.
3: Who's that a tin? Ghana, no. Look at me, I wouldn't ya red job at her ban. Tell you, can you want to be better? Wo fe
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3: na se kro ma social worker abi so bi a report o ye report o dia wa so fo bi an
0: se sa ani ni ti na kro an ko school so on teachers for so so ni kro ani di nkomo
1: yeah
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0: Mm-hmm.
1: Anna, teachers no see Anna, but I'm say, I'm afraid. Teacher na we also just at the side, no na. Oya, niyako na kola edin komo, no. Also, they have their own way of, you know, pushing to find out from Omofrano. Na bo Frank Kachin said, ni papa buni mami da eda ho. Ni papa buni ma abuni mami wo down tina ma why ye.
0: That's
1: right. 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Na chese en kresi mami da wa bonus ni so wa o bon to form won o piko.
0: Unti
1: 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To quickly no mrigi police and ambulance and all that. Ena enti guy no e be fie no. Na ambulance ya won ti chatter yi be sam tablo sibi mu. Ba no ni se police fo e woni fie ho. Enti o dis kiri si e pronye ya obi ya o ba is na police fo ni ambulance fo no na o dan na ni adwane ako no mgrepo no. Enti ye ma na ma ma roof because e
3: be e wa bridge there.
1: E wo kuma ya London here, yes. London here. Enti na mama e kase ha social service no wa here obi e report wa obi ma daddy they have their own ways that obi report to obi but
0: ya check it out in kolano
1: no science no science
3: they make reporting
1: yeah possible
3: and that's all yes suspicious
1: a possible show yeah
0: na afi obi se bi sa apra ne question
1: yeah yeah
3: to say bi a physically o mu se bi a apra ne ho atwa wo brusus bi. No, yes, I saw money kings. It's about panic.
1: Action one, I shall see break you.
3: I'm doctor, and I papa, or John would be actually.
0: Oh, no, papa, for us is over yet 10. It's yourself for 10 in you.
3: Well, for me,
0: When you're 6,
3: 96, papa. Hey, I'll cray.
2: What one blue?
3: Hey, I remember 17.
1: I don't know what I'm used to them. Rochdale and Colano, sir.
3: Who BBC Wana? Yes, the three girls was the BB. When I play, I'm so tired. Who shall we do?
0: But to me, I said,
1: what's that? Yeah.
3: Was it Rochdale, yeah, who shall we do? Miss Akolaba, I could know learning difficulty.
0: What's that then?
3: What's me for Colano to Rochdale? I don't know what I could see, baby, to say.
1: I'm going to go to the house. And now, report you know one report to say, oh, yeah, I'll be so cool. Name what I say, or funny back. And now, me and Jacolema, mammy, back. Now, could I not to classroom? Why? Man in son, or didn't say a wooden, said ye, or a fingering,
3: or yes, sexy.
1: na o dey say wo na teacher no e course na teacher no what is going on na fit na fit teacher no e yes say obeman banana they had their own way of
0: accept your bet checking
1: your bet checking hand you know to dey banana e banana e ma akoda no na fa akoda no dey e ko renum and up and down up and down and down ano mo alert social service alert psychologist omo any he say it was a big case na we no me here omo dey mo investigate bi bi e mo no mo say foster parents no na yes an man no na afei omo ko chiwo omo and still na abofa ne ewo ne parents wo na Ghana for no so won won sa kwara no wa petu eh e penyi prekope Ghana from Kromo area, Hono, on person take advantage.
3: I'm a Tony Rida.
1: Yes, and I'm a mammy. Mammy didn't see for us, was he? Hey, Mubua. Media, so we are Ghana, and you put a maybe what room. Now, we call party bureau, maybe the neighbor area. Not is a quadano in a hole. A quadano in a morning, and was sure that's the way. That is the way. Wasro. Ena. Onu asiru ni huchu chu chu mpe. 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Wasa stand warning. Se we gane no hum se. What take advantage ni ba udiye. 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Ache hand. A wache. 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Diye kenyi.
4: Ubina yambo franesa.
1: Oh yeah. Yeah.
0: That's
4: not because your
0: first step
4: is for you. So people, I prefer be a little bit more about
0: it.
4: Yeah. I don't know.
1: It was said you didn't call foster parents. Bako cradie, while money, mammy, parents in Chabi woo. I brought from it foster parents. No, hold on, Koranic kites, now you worry, be a or far parents. I brought from no, any parents.
0: Obey, hate woman, Rebecca's
4: now, who take that time? Oh, Ramin, just see it. Linty be a city, I somehow can. Next is a landing, one mono. Parents, may your mind be so me a busy woman go school. Anything to know, or the name of foster care. Yes, I'm
1: about. That's right. Yes, those days. No, those days.
4: Why?
1: Because.
4: Now, man, so soon you wouldn't grab your mo. And did that fast with degree, Nelson fast on anything.
0: But who's auntie Esther? I didn't say. I couldn't do your short time. We wanted to need degree, and also another problem to raise children. It's everything.
4: A lot of avenues here for Abuju. It will be almost said that's the only option they could take for foster. The system tells us that foster parents, they've done background checks on them.
1: Mm-hmm.
4: They have clean accounts. They are not bad. And, you know, it's just these people are just not good people because they felt to say
5: they wanted to concentrate. Me do mama mo 2-3 years. I'm meeting every school. Come from unko school abo abuja. Usika efia. Uye do my things. Usika efia. And also you need the money to put children through school and after school activities and all that. It's tough. It, I can understand where they are coming from. The system has told us that foster parents, you know, they are well checked. On backgrounds, we are doing, you know, you are checking out. You need to save people to be leaving your children. If you are saying that, it's not balanced. They are open trying to maybe you don't go wrong somewhere.
1: Yes, I know. Omo government treasury has a buy mu. Or your accountant, Utria MPC.
5: Look at that.
1: Utria MPC. No, we,
5: you know?
1: Yes. The Baba Consul, Baconso, look at the Queen Consul, our warden OB. What just here? A Beman or no car, Ban Hono, a carpro from Hono. Also, I worry about a brony when you weigh
5: about the first appearance. No, my dear money.
1: Yeah, you know, dear Canon, be over. Nini swedi no riba brochure no opeso achieve nti no kwen biara so no my friend ba mudia no try say we need space no but na mama isa so can say no na mama isa so can be say ade emre no esisa no na afi o mafa alata for style no bi ba ko ekosun ba ko ye juma ehwe mo friend o fi ehwe mo friend no na we wea na we akoshu outside take you over sana na fine ya there be drew nay, but ye ain't gonna afford it here. Hardly said Bema Becker say. Bema Becker say, oh, ye, Juman, I will
5: buy a good
1: school. No. And I say, ye, Catrano, and I was, and the mimi, me, Bema, and me, good school. This is what I'm here, Juman. As well, good school, you could be here. No one, or by what we are not about damp on the near, you know. Uncle Fuck, and you know, yeah, it's here, yeah, because it ain't your cry. And no shame, my baby, they are driving, you know, big cars and good jobs and holidays and they are living good lives.
4: They're living.
1: Oh, yeah, holidays and all that. And to open my room to me, couple of phone. And then we can say, and then, yes, it's true. Oko parties and all that. Remember, me, man, oh, Omono, Odinho. And she,
4: yes,
1: I'm upgrading. I'm the head of the house. When you're in Zimbabwe,
4: oh no, Mr.
1: Matthias,
4: my
1: mammy,
4: a lawyer, and
1: I obey the was in Papa, and I was finding your money in that because they were very, very. I'm saying, DNA test is bare moon. And as Anna, BBC, I course, I feel my mammy who said, no, this is what is happening.
4: Anna, or take steps. I mean, look,
1: the Martin, I may be wrong. FOG, brother, you've been taking cash.
4: Oh, come on, I'm in an old coon, but I'm a
1: Thank you for the word. And they love expensive stuff. Zimbabweans, Jesus man. They love expensive stuff. And a competition. Jesus. I'm not going to be able to do it. It's mra mame no bibi interview na papa ne koye no mame ka che me say papa no adwuma no on for so level debi o si papa ne enye adwuma no so o meye
0: enye do ba ba ye
1: I'm say dey was because I'm say dey was because we hun say me Zimbabwe ni be e ba na me ye CEO for adwuma no enti o meye se onye se adwuma no da
0: because so on
1: person I'm say dey because e mema nu e mu ma no
0: njonya do ba be
1: chenase ai enti am pam pam pam pam pam papa no a meye adwuma no eru dan chen another one so onso na ni kunukuru e doctor onso omzo we na e Cambridge and my minister say my minister different person no onusu the same thing papa no dey no need cry there na it is na obi ka so mti be mra wo ba me no papa no ebe ye obi ni master's degree no no it was phd rather obi ye no and also was setting the company because
0: yes that employee
1: set the company onkwise was setting the company because on pese onye ni rebe ye ejuma ejuma ba ko no da bi no me na fufu so ampa me hu say no nya dia me say eye ma aware no guye because omumum ma no say e ma na occupy positions bi a they should take instructions from them no but they love expensive stuff big cars big houses Jesus man
4: omumum my son made a comment no so na ka
1: ka ka ka papa mu yes and they work very hard. Say care homes pa one a baby pa they are omo no champion care homes ewo kruma. If you go to a place like a seaside mama omo big you know care homes are omo running over them outside London. Yeah, you see they are very hard working people in Mano. Very hard working and she yo hono no say Mano ihunu sendi o mofra no na oh yeah
0: omo jin kola ni dachi no
1: ye di enye kra ye di enye kra kra kra kra kra kra kra kra
0: Yeah, no, once Kakrebin a drink and collided Dutch.
1: Your
0: mammy for way in the Chemuki to a minister, Yasama, but he said the emphasis I push us
1: acoustic.
0: I push us a word you choose to say, or better ask no washer in man. And as you answer your boon for saddens, I wanted that no manage. What says, ain't you know, ANSMP.
1: We want to do what can do this year. 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
0: na sai bebrebe
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0: say
1: ye nko ho
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1: no number ho asem mama wo ka wo se bia e nko ho
4: number ho asem mo de ko ka mi se se
1: e nko ho Reporter.
0: Is it hygienic for them to bury somebody in that environment?
1: Just saying.
0: Messi, is it hygienic?
1: Hygienic. Now, Karu, say, if you say,
6: Me ba odobrini ho ntɔ no na Kevin mo nso enya wo ma so ndwie na afi nkura nhwe omanim na ebi a na nyame na mna do zhe nya kodo fosu de sika wai e woni manim a enya nwanwa na mini mi se wo suri na mi akasa aba de enu ade e koso de ye kasi ye kebe kebe o bagdo bi birikwa
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6: there be
1: na me anyway me okay me mama share kakra because me need say ni baby catch her say on free social media na my bro that means when free social media not or tin send no be enu tin na make my
6: papa
1: come mama tin
6: o was special TikTok page
1: okay
6: one one
1: okay
6: ndi on free social media sir
1: my friend na okay okay.
6: Wo ma no moye wo mo bad don.
1: Right.
6: Eye strong.
1: Yeah.
6: Kasachre.
1: Yeah.
6: Efutu.
1: Yeah. But enu e ma no enu ma e brand dosso. Social media na wan free no. Enu ne ma e brand e dosso woni so no. Now you are quite right. Omo no mo ne bad don e kasachre no. E na ma koda no wan yin bibi. Because en semu a na me call London. Na me call London Saturday no.
6: Yeah.
1: Saturday na, another Sunday. Saturday na. Apostle. Na,
6: Aba.
1: me phone no two platform ba kubiso. Diminya me driving, diminya me say 1 hour, 1.5 hours, 80s our platform. 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
6: Eye, onuamu nyina wo hobi. 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
6: 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A real singer. 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Ama Wali be so good.
4: Ama Wali be a.
6: Maybe you make us say. Lawyer for be a Juma Bebo Wong. A bit of a film. Na a be a one year be good. Because Cassanti. Of be a woman in my papa will be a walk or be a one can ye man who say. Ababa wae se di usi kase sana usuba abeye bojaino. 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
1: Apostle,
6: ye di tradition ne wadye.
1: Apostle, you may be so much cushy and maybe cross our man who's almost near what the other side are. Almost because they be any hour of my Emma.
6: Because I saw for the crochet, and the Obama said, "Yes, I want to hear Christmas say, Obama and Huasi, not Bermanon. And some you run a year to the mind, the Babo, who confided the Babata, our dear Mabama, is so very traditional. And Yamambra, Yaduadia, because quite you say, a man when you fool tea, now I'm trying to my bar of a woman from Kawale, no Casa, I am off home. I am up for the woman says, sir, who make our dear ones. So, one way.
0: It is a way of so far away and no more.
6: Catch a madame with a crutch. Babu said the enemy, the aswant, the enemy that in Umbananam. Ye can be a ye can say, and ye say, Croyer, in the movie and video, I may know be at them. When I make candy, you mean him. What is it? Anna, who win you one? Geno mupa wuni se ah daddy numbe yi ena ni ile mi ni ni ile ko ye mi ni ede na ye mi nu na we dize wo na we dize wo so wale mi ni ana papa enye nu se se nya ba buru masema be bia ko do fo sudu ye nu kan ile won chokra nge nemo
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6: so
1: No,
4: Eso soye
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0: 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Ye be reality of Daddy Lumba, a be reality of Ubia.
1: Ah, I bet you said Daddy Lumba, eh, Ubi Bida,
4: eh,
1: Yaputamami. 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
1: Of course.
2: And I joy my joy is so MMA opposu. And then he was on a band to me say an Indian I'm opposu this from the other angle as well.
3: Hold on.
2: Okay. Amiko.
3: Legacy Lumba Ajato Ono. Obo Abramomu and Jumai. Assistant Munium Obomai. A consumer Ariel Hu Obomai.
2: Yep.
3: Odomu Ariel Hu near Nigeria Obo Jumai. Abusiemu Ariel Hu. In a sitnapper or Bohonio Maya. I did be a OVSC and on Yanko Poma deciding with the Lady Boma. And then I was there to her so far.
2: Yeah.
3: So we Bombaya and I say, and found compared Bombadi. Dear Hanon Quansa and Casan Abia, I can cast an
2: idea. Yes, yeah, bro.
3: Thank you, professor.
2: Yeah.
3: Oh, God.
2: Yeah.
3: Offer. Yeah. And yes, dear, I'm telling you, Ning Yuma, Luma, won't you mean your number favorite, say, when any favorite music?
2: Yeah.
3: Yes, Mr. Obo we no. Na o situation bi a wa ko mu no na different one so e she wu nkran.
2: Yeah. Unu mi say obi unu say ni wachi and I may pay attention to nnyum pa.
3: Exactly.
2: Yeah, it
1: is. Na because of say onu no beginning obo. Obo nnyum na say wa mbo ni obetimi esi ti obi am pese obebo nnyum
3: no sa. Exactly. Enti no me dey offer. On your body beer on a brabum, send you to moon. Now, what you moved in your body beer? I did be a number, you be answering. I see us in pimp,
2: mammy. I see that. Hey, but Papa, now she and young one should be papa yet or da. Miss B, let me hear my baby. I see another side, number one.
1: I'm a copper buyer now. You've been a susie.
2: Yeah, one of a buyer, because you need a broker, sir. You'll be your time away next.

0: Maybe I want the idea and say, Akumena and talk the now, Obia, a man of Cossacus and Kennedy. Susibia, I walk home, say, Bonacra, Bompire, say, and young Faso, a man of Chima. And your person, and Kumina, you man, I say, but Papa, no one caught one born, you were serious, I japa, yeah, over Pruaja. So, one day, you two were Jahoco.
1: 80,
0: no.
1: Ko
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1: okay
2: ma me kan
1: okay
2: me se pepe
1: okay.
2: Yeah, what kind, you know? And then I am in you say, oh, pepper, pepper.
1: Okay. Yeah, proper analysis. Yeah, you be a castle.
3: I think you say, now I hear that because if you want sad dying, and yeah, dear, you renovated. In terms of the idea, they are your order that in terms of who we know didn't go see.
1: Okay. You be in the room, you be a woman. Oh, yes, sir. You may be free. Tuntum no more. And no, I mean, it is it was Yamashan or so, or born who buy because obi intimate and hold do, sir. Pressure, stress, frustration, and damn, I mean, so no. Nine Yamia born who buys a
0: none ordain.
1: Next, Sansem recruit to me a quick Sansem is a cum dipper. 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
3: biji. 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
1: Ah metiasie. Me enye hona. Me ka wo mo a. Me ka wo.
3: No su wo le lawyers.
1: Metiasie. Metiasie.
4: Ani no na pacho bibi sa.
1: Ma me pacho bibi sa.
4: O se. Mema mo wi ase mo dogo na.
1: Mama, so agra.
4: Mu ti bi, mu be ti e di ko ri ase we ko su amame kakara. Is there anybody that can decode? I mean, we are be ma na, o hina na so. O hina na kwa de o ndi oro nka, onka me question. I mean, we ti
1: Let me say, okay, they did a wo decode, wo decode dey.
4: Mu be ti e di ko di, o te ere e. One hour zoomy, who paint a picture? Kakra, who bids their summarizer, who shan't in Bema world?
1: In a nutshell, no.
4: As yeah. Somewhere, see, in a nutshell, in a Bema world, as somewhere, see, who is a coffin? At the end of a ring, am I?
0: Media, if you say, Obi, and I share that a year, boy, a year, say, Obe, say, Bibi. And yes, I'm on dia. Said a nanka in Mimuno. Nanka would be a mouse, you say.
4: Patrol Viva, Nene, ye chias and Namiko Maker.
0: Yes,
4: Ubiaka say, with everything from the beginning. And I'm just saying, say, just with your imagination. In a man's world, paint a picture, mommy say, could you go swap up when you have a baby any way chias and Namika? A man in me, you know. The life no if it then the coffer when you buy a baffle frock like a young girl, young lady. It'll be rap a panabrabo and then they call the way about you and then they shall see any grandeur, old patch of picture. But as Bemo, don't talk for baby and come and dear mamma. as Bema
1: okay.
4: in your world.
1: Okay.
4: If you said Bema or Yonko Bema, it's me aye BBC.
1: Okay.
4: And then Bema Bema.
1: I think we say it's who could be a dream or could be a dream or same.
4: Nika. No, I'm just saying I get it. In a man's world.
1: Or Bema.
4: What happened?
1: Or Bema.
4: Mm-hmm. Mm-hmm. Yeah.
1: Anyone need je a brebia which ya which ya baby fufro when you need je ne a bedroom baby no no who's any je no a swat any je no akoye as a will how be akoye how tree be any je akoye a shesu be any 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The mission in Mesaka. A bisida. The mission in Mesaka. And to know a giant name, my poor Jenny Biara. Why is so open to a banner which she don't say, Mammy? A be crowned, the mayor who say major my pain, and I may be a show and say, any be books no in way may be a much row. And to my jam, I'm pansel. And I'm so ye be a wean, Uncle Baby, we be. That's all bema, sabe macro, 3 years. Nasa or Barnum su disa or penus with shawa. Meaning, sir, or Barnum son, the honors of his shen on a brabble one on his saka. You move on. Now, tell ye ye, now, sir, or Barnum, debuts at debby, would ye? What blue books too much, Emmy? By Miss Demission, my brabble, and ye no, and also no intimate repay ye. Enti, in a nutshell, no. Demit ma kasho wa ni.
3: Meshu timi akakakra.
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4: From oba.
1: 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A baby is among the
4: mini shaker, David. Mini
1: unifica. Okay, that's fine.
4: In the sense that me or bar.
1: Okay.
4: So I wanted to get in a man's okay. world.
1: Yeah.
4: And then a bema.
1: Okay, that's fine. Okay.
4: Yeah, but I am trying to educate myself. And I am.
1: Yeah,
4: not,
1: but
3: what
1: okay.
3: you
1: want
3: to say
1: I'm
3: that is
1: sorry. Just
4: can I finish?
1: Just hold on. Can I finish? Just
4: hold on. I am not. Everybody can share their opinion, but once you are not a man, I beg to say the same. I will take Obebia, which of course, let me tell me about my opinion. I can also put a picture about. I want to hear in a man's world.
1: From a man's world, okay.
4: What will make Bema do that? Because the way Mojani is different from Yetie.
1: Yeah.
4: But I will take it as a pinch of salt. I'm not going to process it.
1: Okay. Oh, okay.
4: If what I'm saying makes sense,
1: no, it does.
4: I'm not going to process Obebia's opinion about.
1: Because you want to hear from the men.
4: I want to hear from men. Okay. I don't want to hear from Obama. Maybe that's what Obama tried to feel. Say,
1: okay.
4: Maybe say Bema catch him. Say what as Bema in a man's world, and then a bit inform me or what could make a man take decisions like this and do things the way he did. Yes, that's all.
1: Okay.
4: I
1: can't. I can't.
3: Onse that lumba onse obi aya brantia oya brantia ni ni obi kai said onse tana me papa e kasa papa ja me mame na oya very young na papa e very tie didin ko ma no si na na bi pistol question bi onse satam na me sha what ya say onse satam na me sha inti ne mani bi wasa we ya brantia woni ama yenku and I would need to pump a bee so the swap would near my young. And to me, first that woman who drew me as they do bear be and 40 years a corner and I send it 35 years a corner. Nanny near may be air changing. I'm so worried, Mammy, I could just say as early age, you know. Never said that time, no, not if I say not hyper cried in a woman. And I said, "Oh, bet ya, your daughter born so now why a little bit older."
1: Mature.
3: And I think so. Now said, "Not yari and so abekam." Into yari na baka why a born rab on one or fighting with sicknesses. Into then the air basa or papa ye be do outside. On one more so to me share them for 10 good years. Abra on peso be a be because of me condition. And oh, ain't you know what say?
1: I'm a chessy. Go ahead.
3: Mm. Because of me condition, ain't he say? 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
1: 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A de baku pe.
4: I think that's the problem. Didn't answer.
3: No, I got it because what say you be a bema bet me a pen. I mean bet me a year bema ni be a bema ni
4: yes.
1: I did.
3: Because the thing is, Oban so so says that besides the mamia kusha sewa. Now on pay that the loan bank. That the loan bank ni be a ni if you will be one ma wali wunde. Oban ni che kranu bema ni ob. You bet two ni me ni ebu abonti keke. But still, I don't want to be a woman in fear. I didn't come on city now, woman in fear. It's a mammy on your papa, but now I say, sometimes your money be all my German nature.
4: How can you know that papa, you draw attention and say, wouldn't you say we are sick? Would it be a matter? No, don't pa. We can't do my cement, would it be on pa and I'll be a matter? No, I am a dear pa could be. A dear pa could be out of the brain or
1: Oh, Jesus Christ. And you pass over, say, would you want him be many meana?
3: Sir, no, so I saw no so much money be beer and so
1: on. Nuntinas, a mamma, yes, for chemia, that doesn't mean say, Joe, would ya yemino? I am me yarn, many a media show. We would be a diabo, a diabo yemino. A good me made him was if he missed be seen me for moi, meaning so baby, do you be yamida? As would ya yammy a good me was see, oh, me not for name, oh, my bra boom, a ji, sergeant, me drink and chow with that. As long as Miss Mammy, maybe so wolf up Boniface.
4: Mammy, you say, we are seeing woman. Only was all cousins and my dear Bacon, I say,
1: yeah.
4: Yes, oh, see, I say, when you will be to Corona, O Passion, they are cashier, and you'd be an assault cashier, drunk over, because some passion cashier and admitting to fault, you know. People capitalize on it and make you look like owner, maybe owner one from Bono, don't need informs on to
1: it. That's right, yeah.
4: Because you have apologized.
1: Yeah, yeah. And it also makes you look very weak.
4: For people to think, say, Mamino has never wronged the man, but it is only the man has ever wronged this woman the whole life, you know. This is a moon year real. There is no way. onipa enipa bi ebe tana no ba ko fun ba ko da ma mo nka fa sem se e ba ko ka na de bi o fun ni ko. 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
1: true. Ofie ko di fun si zuwa.
4: It is never true.
1: Ofie se di papa ni siti ya.
4: It is never true.
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3: Danu mo ba be oyale re no na no hu bi Yesu so ani e woda nso ma. 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
1: Ye nyira ba bi ye nyira ye ka history se wa. Ye titi ya ye titi ya sa. 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
3: nyum ne dia ye tile.
4: Unyi mi se. 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Mad to walk as a bear man, yet be a noir. What could you be?
1: I don't know. And yet, how any?
4: They have never looked beyond a deer to say the way we need papa.
1: Yes,
4: and we need best to paint. Tell it. And what day a deer equalize a bear man 1 year, dear? No, no, no, no,
1: no, no,
4: Let's not do that. Let's not judge the man by a ma or no matter. Yapa mocho muni e non sinje. Who is this man? Oyinipa pain. Mu ema be mani oba
3: da. 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
1: Basi di se njia unye unye unye unye neti. 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
3: Njia njia neti. 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
1: Yeah, unye njia neti. Ntiriswa wa mau area wanga unimu no.
4: This same lady just said a few minutes ago, say, yeah, no one yet. You didn't want to answer.
3: Yeah,
4: no one
3: yet.
4: That's your word.
3: Miss, what you
1: Eh, right.
3: Yeah,
1: that will
3: be one
1: job. I
3: see
1: the same.
3: And on crama, yes, you cry, Papa, and go to talk to
1: you. Senka, sad time, no, and I know what it's a mantia, and what it bicycles so, and what like Sabasana can hold you.
3: No, say, yeah, it's all born, you mean I yen so young one, I'm a one to us, I go back with our bicycles. Yes,
1: so you know, so my dream. And you know all to room. Let's say, hey, would there. Na
3: baby no see why Christo ni nka na ko mbo saani mu ni bi because o yale man wo to no e na o tin se eyi obi akobo abiba e na fi do no susu start so e gana
1: for e ni nka e ni nka na man ho nyono
3: e na
1: already we mama
3: I
1: to say, me that number. Oh, but still, Pank, I bet.
3: When I come
1: on, I said, yeah. Huh?
3: When I come
1: on, I said, If you say, Sebi, a Nipana, Mudina Timina, Mubia, Munina, Munina, almost 99.999%. Or Bessimina Mu Pack and Bapin, or Mubai Plasamano.
4: She won Ghanaian women.
1: Oh,
4: she won you. Oh, no, Peco Dufus.
1: Oh,
4: hey,
1: oh. Mama, Mammy, be catching me, Mammy, catching me, couldn't him,
4: or cut my mini boo,
1: Daddy, Missy, Mammy, catching me, couldn't him.
3: No, we are one and you know, my mister, why we are the coordinates,
4: and yet only a bit
1: so. Miss, yes,
3: I don't need it, I am different,
1: but oh, Bessie will pack up a penny.
3: That's
1: all the jabby
4: courses.
1: Ah, you are,
4: no penny, no penny,
1: no penny.
4: Said, no,
1: Pepper. You may be saying, man, you may be saying, you
3: may
1: be saying, you may be saying, you may be saying, you may be saying, mammy, could you be down on chain? And was my papa, mammy, but you could eat in cabaco.
4: Oh, you know, and it's a mammal penna. It is okay.
1: It's okay.
4: But the fact that Moka Papa said, my woman is looking like the worst human being on earth. Mu penna. It's okay.
1: Wa bra, de mukunu mukranu mo boyfriend say eye kranu. Mama, e che ne papa ni eye no.
4: Yes. Tana tana sa papa ni kita ni o be bia o bia attached to the man. It's
1: easy. Na mama, mama, mama, mama, ye create ebo DJ kra ye ntun kranu. E ye kra o bika ze na ye fa hubia ni kra.
3: But one thing is, I want to do baby, or see a man being feeling dainty, so baby, Pierre Bunting. That's what I think. That time, not a study of the old Dobrin.
1: Ah, you're not going to catch an injury.
3: Aha,
1: or Bonnie Mamoniji, or Bonnie Mamosa.
3: Dobrin is yes, and they do baby, or see a pido baby,
1: or be out the same. I'm a break through Pierre will pay moments will pee.
3: And I feel 2010 or study so they never.
1: Messi, answer one, Samuel. Obesio pack
3: up 2014, yeah, 2014.
1: Now, Mama, what kind of crap? When you say your mommy, you have a kind of crap. Could you fuse Bessie pack up a penny?
3: No, I read me a member.
1: Oh, sister.
4: No.
1: Chance me munya eno na ko besi omo pe na anko ba mu wanse omo pe because bi di omo twitwe no pa ah wan e pe na ma mu eno ho time so wo se ma bi owa o be bi owa o pe na o pe no a o tu time ma ni
4: mami bi no o ko ntokwa a wo dare mami pe ni na chi na o ko ono ti wo ye suspect mu suspect e
1: se no pe no no pe no
4: mi mu ni di
3: Mr. D so
4: mami no
1: Odobo ni say. Maybe me da was sister me she work me wu or kind.
3: Or say.
1: Enu ti no.
3: That lumba ne catch Odobo ni say. Konu ne ishi Odobo ni nankewu.
1: Ena me kain. 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David, David, come to you.
2: I don't know what
1: Busuafo is, man. The Busuafo is back with you on the free cream.
3: And so I think so about Ghana, no more you know.
1: Nah, I don't know.
3: I don't know. Then.
1: Nah. Obe yekuna ana yiri efikure mu
3: oh Mr. D my empa ade no yie no no mo present ko mo fa she date fufu no mo na
1: am yeah yeah yeah amamre debi yeah it is
3: na yiri ya shiro
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3: kitwa no
1: yino kura
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3: so
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3: o sa re de no so
1: ah
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3: I
1: will never support
3: him.
1: My
3: mother
1: was so
3: bad, because
1: I don't know what he
3: really shared.
1: I will. Mena so e tefu re mu na sese mo ma ye ni mo disa program ni e da ma sin ti no ya mi a ni mo tra ye be ba na e be ni ko ba kra ti mo jwe mo si bye bye.

as Kantima free ye. 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Or therefore, an adria would do what ye contain. In a Santiman Association Bedford, UK, a de Nigia, a Tunsa, Afre, Ghana Fua, a war Bedford, and in Patamu, a Yinase, Mumra, no Mumijano, no one in a handful, in a hymn of war, in Swan, in Shrek, Bedford, mine, a war, or Sana, Bosumino, Nida, a de kind, a fit. And Pimo Juno at Juno is here, 1st August 2026. Between a weird donko, a kusi, a human unifa, our Christ the King Catholic Church Hall, Harrodin Road, MK420SP. 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Put me a friend, Nanadia, who do a check in time. It was 07824-831-645. 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